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0: 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Can you stack a traffic stop in a second degree 56A Adam?
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1: 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You can cancel mutually with Veranda.
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0: Thank you, 7.

0: be on the ramp from southbound 77 to Cliff.
1: 315-508.
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1: 44, 46.
0: Southbound 61, south of Sea Charlie, 297 Alpha Bravo 2.
1: Southbound 61, south of Sea Charlie at 1914.
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2: We're on scene of a single-story residential building. We have nothing showing on Alpha, Bravo, Delta. We'll be out investigating, meeting with the RP and the Office of Strategy. 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
1: 650.
2: We got the vehicle over to the Apex. The traffic's back to normal.
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0: Rescue 611, 1515 County Road B West, Target, Huge Exposure, Cross Street, County Road B West, and Commerce Street West, Box 457B, on Fire Ops 4, Time 1925, Rescue 611, 1515 County Road B West, Target, Huge Exposure, Cross Street, County Road B West, and Commerce Street West, Box 457B, on Fire Ops 4, Time 1925. 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
2: Do you guys have any particular thoughts on Coldstone?
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1: 15 minute timer.
2: Code 4 will be clearing shortly.
1: Copy, code 4 clearing shortly, 1930. Duke, unknown 28. And you can disregard.
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1: And Woodbury BC2, by now, from Woodbury Angels 3.
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2: Are you going to go there?
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1: Check out their FTCs. Seems like good training.
0: Conflict.
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5: 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And then almost into the other ditch, information at 1934.

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1: 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KJS has their own flatbed already on scene, and Twin Cities will take the Ultima for custody, too.
0: 1934.

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0: You arrive on scene, could you give us a size up on the flavors?
2: That was a very good copy.

0: had for engine 11 on Evan.
1: We're green engine 11. Looks like we are first on scene here at a single story, large complex with a lot of flavors in it. Looks like you can go with cookie, don't you want you? You can go with a little bit of a peanut butter of perfection. And we did see a cake batter cup extravaganza. But you can show us how investigating will be in command at Cold Stone. You can continue the assignment, and I hope to see you guys here.
0: Copy that. Get in that aggressive offensive strategy. We'll be arriving on scene shortly. Do you have any needs?
1: 10-4, we're going to need more hands.
0: Copy, more hands.
2: Thank you.

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3: Hey, ambulance 1 on the fire main.
1: I'm on scene, we'll be entering through the opposite side. Need to reassign it. Let's stop this. We're on scene. I'm hungry.
3: Daughter went to

0: It was an adult female that Debbie contacted. They are going to be arriving at Naples real soon.
1: So the adult female went to St. Paul Children's?
0: The other patient went to Regent's Hospital, but quite early.
1: Copy. Is there another Maples Club that can start that way until it's 4?
2: In 4425, PM is Minnesota temp tag 0490237. Should come back to a Volkswagen Jetta.
1: Copy.
3: Unfortunately, it's not being enough for you.
1: Copy 1943.
2: 716, Travis.
1: Copy.
3: Is the con still wanting officers to respond?
1: She doesn't, but our policy is that we can't cancel domestics.
3: Copy. I want to give her a phone call before we actually show up to the address.
1: Copy.
0: 28, can you take me off this and force me off, please, when I have a computer issues?
1: Copy.

0: 4425.
1: 25, should we go for the child custody disagreement?
0: Happy. Do you want me to cancel the responding class?
1: You can keep them coming, but just not a rush.
0: Happy.
2: 76 and out.
0: 1947.

0: info for, you know, St. Paul cars on a call impending at Franklin Park Apartments, 2485 Cephala, apartment 224. Caller says there's an unknown female in her apartment, waiting out in the hallway.
1: 28, we copy. We'll get there shortly.
0: 1947.

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1: All units at Golden Stone Creamery. The CQ is beyond capacity. There's always Target has protein ice cream that is all flavor and gains.

0: That's Freelancing, over to DQ.
1: Go ahead.
2: I'm not locating any debris on camera, but there is going to be two vehicles pulled over for a damage to property report.
1: Good work.
2: 1949.

0: Oakdale Station 2AF for an ALS level bleed, 7088 11th Street North, Unit 425. Time of your page is 1950.
1: Welcome to com. Thinks the female has a gun in her hand, though.
0: She said that the female had an object in her hand that was either a big stick or a gun. She's not sure.
1: Copy. You can start us on this first.
0: Copy. Female in the apartment, a black female in her 50s, medium build, 5'5". She's wearing a burgundy curly wig. The caller says that she's seen her in the building before, but doesn't know who she is.
1: Yep. 3937.
0: 3937.
1: Is there any way CC can call back the comp for the domestic and just let her know that we'll give her a call later?
0: Copy.
1: Dispatch, one of you, I want to have clear and available.
0: One AF clear and available, 1951.

Router 628, 514 Lovell Avenue West, Public Service, Cross Street, Minnesota Avenue West, Adair Street North, Box 461A, on fire off side, Town 1954, Router 628, 514 Lovell Avenue West, Public Service, Cross Street, Minnesota Avenue West, Adair Street North, Box 461A, on fire off side, Town 1954.

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But maybe. 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
1: That's 3928.
2: Copy,
1: trying to make contact at 1958.
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0: 对，没错。对。You have my two suspects sitting on camera.
1: 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Then I think they're good.

0: right lane, southbound 35W, north of Washington.
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0 cars, information on driving complaint, headed southbound 35 at milepost 163, described as a black GMC Camry with an unknown Wisconsin 28, speeding, tailgating within a foot, and being very aggressive, information at 2010.

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0: I'll be out at the Burnsville address in my event for a follow up. I'll take a 10 minute check, please.
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0: I'm just getting on 36 now. Do you have an updated location by chance?
1: I do not, only one call.
0: Copy, anything on camera?
1: I can take a look.
0: Copy, thanks.
1: 2014.

0: 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There's also a key holder that will be on scene in about 15 minutes and a blue Toyota RAV4.
1: That's copy.
0: Short 16. 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
1: River Range 11, you're on scene 3-story, nothing showing Alpha Bravo Delta. 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

0: going on out. 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
1: Received. We just talked to the RP. Sounds like tripping down through the smoke detector. Jeez, things might be a little hazy in there. I'm not seeing anything from the exterior. We're just about to enter into it, and I'll keep you updated.
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3: 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Unless you have anything else on camera, it'll be UTL.
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4: Metro 588. Even 22, that toll, please.
0: Copy, thank you.
4: 2018. Metro 35 is for 1050 on the ramp from westbound 36 to southbound 694.
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4: 2018.

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1: No injuries.
0: Copy, thank you.
1: 2020.
0: Go ahead.
2: This is actually going to be southbound to eastbound 36.
0: Copy, thank you.
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2: Yeah,

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Bye.

0: Very nice one.
1: Comp was no longer at the address. Refused to meet us anywhere, and I was declining all of my calls. Can you clear this report, please?
0: Sorry.

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0: And six.
2: Copy, 2026.
0: Six, six,
1: six, six, six, six, six, six, six, six, six, six, six, six, six, six, six, six, six, six, six, six, six, six, six, six, six, six, six, six, six, six, six, six, six, six, six, six, six, six, six, six, six, six, six, six, six, six, six, six, six, six, six, six, six, six, six, six, six, six, six, six, six, six, six, six, six, six, six, six, six, six, six, six, six, six, six, six, six, six, six, six, six, six, six, six, six, six, six, six, six, six, six, six, six, six, six, six, six, six, six, six, six, six, six, six, six, six, six, six, six, six, six, six, six, six, six, six, six, six, six, six, six, six, six, six, six, six, six, six, six, six, six, six, six, six, six, six, six, six, six, six, six, six, six, six, six, six, six, six, six, six, six, six, six, six, six, six, six, six, six, six, six, six, six, six, six, six, six, six, six, six, six, six, six, six, six, six, six, six, six, six, six, six, six, six, six

0: 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Oakdale Station 1 asks for a vehicle versus pedestrian. 10th Street North, Greystone Avenue North. 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
2: Okay. 9171. We're aware of who that man is in the welfare check. He denies all services. 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
1: 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Parking lot of Wine and Spirits, County Road E. I'll have a tag in a moment.
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0: Dispatch, we're on Janus 1.
1: Okay, I'm in 1.
0: Okay, that's one over here, I think.
2: One vehicle out.
0: There's pedestrians. We'll be able to check for injuries. You can show if anyone else wants to test pre-command.
1: Heavy one vehicle versus pedestrian. Out checking for injuries. 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
1: Copy. What do they need for?
0: Struggling for breath, but not really.
1: Copy. And they're cleared in?
0: Roger.
1: Copy.

Engine 131, 1632 Knight Street, breathing problem Charlie, Cross Street, Center Street, and Hall Street, on fire off 4, time 2038. Engine 131, 1632 Knight Street, breathing problem Charlie, Cross Street, Center Street, and Hall Street, on fire off 4, time 2038.

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0: Rescue 611, 2650 Lexington Avenue North, Amira Roseville, sick person, cross streets, County Road C West, and Woodhill Drive West. Box 399, on Firebox 4, time 4043, Rescue 611, 2650 Lexington Avenue North, Amira Roseville, sick person, cross streets, County Road C West, and Woodhill Drive West. Box 399, on Firebox 4, time 4043.
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2: Looks like the TCU's previous calls for the address is at Emerald Inn. There's no answer on callback. They're calling from a 911 only phone.
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Engine 915, Medic 911, and Medic 922, 30 Peninsula Road, Alarm Sounding, Cross Street, Glenwood Avenue, and Gardner Lane, on fire off 9, Time 2051, Engine 915, Medic 911, and Medic 922, 30 Peninsula Road, Alarm Sounding, Cross Street, Glenwood Avenue, and Gardner Lane, on fire off 9, Time 2051.

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2: On traffic truck. 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
2: 2260 Cowan Place, upper unit on a welfare check. 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Looking for a female named Kamari, date of birth of 4/29/2007. Male halves of Solomon Montgomery, the black male, about 5'3".
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1: Have you an area check near McKnight Lane and McKnight Road for a female who posted that she was saying goodbye? 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
3: 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Engine 323, 1800 Dean Avenue East, Shoreds, Fisher, Cross Street, South Lawn Drive North, and Swanson Street, Box 411, on fire off 4, time 21:25. Engine 323, 1800 Dean Avenue East, Shoreds, Fisher, Cross Street, South Lawn Drive North, and Swanson Street, Box 411, on fire off 4, time 21:25.
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4450. Car's information on driving complaint. Headed south on 35W at 86th Avenue. Described as a white Dodge Ram 28 of King Robert William 895. Comes back to an 09 Ram out of Crystal. Brake tracking, weaving out of traffic, driving at least excess speeds. Information at 2136.

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Engine 915, 1340 Birchlake Boulevard North, Vista 5th, Cross Street, Bulow Road, and Iron Lake Road, on Fire Ops 4, time 2138, Engine 915, 1340 Birchlake Boulevard North, Vista 5th, Cross Street, Bulow Road, and Iron Lake Road, on Fire Ops 4, time 2138.

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1: 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The Arkham Court Apartments, 286 Cleveland Avenue Southwest on the fireworks complaint.
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0: Got it.
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0: 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He said he doesn't have anything in it, really.
1: Copy, 2151.
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0: Go ahead.
1: Your caller is waiting at the Burger King. There's still no direction of travel on where this vehicle went. She's now saying there was no robbery attempt, and one of the males possibly had a sword.
0: Got it.
1: 2153.

0: 5184 on East. Did they say it was a gray sedan or SUV for what's called Walgreens?
1: I was saying they were in a gray Hyundai Elantra.
0: Copy. Thank you.
1: You're welcome.
2: Ninety-one seventy-one. Could you please change this to a medical clear squad assist and take me off the board? I got a reserve.
1: Copy 2154.
3: Metro 4570 guards for a dead deer partially blocking from the left-hand shoulder, eastbound Highway 7, just east of Williston.
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1: No, it looks like you're going to have to get it from the lanes and then DOT will grab it afterwards.
0: 10-4, thank you.
1: It's 2158.

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1: 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The other one had already been hit and destroyed, so there's nothing I can do about it. Okay.
0: Copy, 2200.
2: Six eighty-eight.
3: As far as information, I'll get a complaint from Egan on a gray Jeep Renegade, Sam X-ray King, 263. RP states the father of her child is driving the vehicle, possibly intoxicated. Might have taken westbound 494 in Minneapolis. 30-minute time delay. Information 2201.
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0: Speedway, go ahead.
1: That call is going to be at the end of the ramp, northbound 35W2, westbound 94.
0: 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Go ahead.
1: 2202.

Engine 631, and Ladder 628, County Road C West and Snelling Avenue North, accident, Box 427, on fire off Sky, time 2204, Engine 631, and Ladder 628, County Road C West and Snelling Avenue North, accident, Box 427, on fire off Sky, time 2204.

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0: Arizona driving complaint, blasting northbound 94 after the Lower Hill Tunnel. Vehicle described as a dark Honda Civic, unknown 28. Vehicle described swerving, can't maintain lane information at 2208.
1: Four nine five.
2: Can you show me out on the stall left on the southbound 77 of Old Shack?
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0: Northwest County, Chief 404 on scene, two-story nursing home, nothing visible. 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
1: Running check, 2210. Nor X-ray 664 comes back to a gray Silverado out of Maplewood, varying speed and unable to maintain its lane. Information 2210.
3: 472 Metro, is there a follower on that one, by chance?
1: Yes, I can give her a call back.
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traffic complaint currently westbound 62, passing Gleason Road, described as a silver Toyota Camry. Plate Tom Frank Henry 922 does come back to a 2005 silver Toyota Camry at Brooklyn Park. Vehicle is unable to maintain its lane, serving in other lanes. Information at 2217.

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0: 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Our sponsor is SW from 94, described as a dirt-colored Toyota SUV. Unknown 20 has no lights on at all. Information 2222. Metro 387.
1: I got you, 22.
0: 2222.

0: 8197, I'm arriving on my 911, and I kept the other one impending. 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

0: Metro 60 and 81st, Bristol, walk in the right lane, eastbound 36 in Fairview.
1: 6-1-8-35W, make sure.
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0: trying to catch up with two racers in the left lane, 110 mates in a 55, two sedans. The second one is a Honda Accord. The first one, it's a little bit smaller. It looks like a Ford Focus or something. Southbound heavy and now approaching 60th, just past DLR.
1: 22-34.

0: Those 3 minutes of one plate says Union Boy Mary 334. So, BMW. 2235. I lost sight of the smaller vehicle, so dark sedan.
1: 2235.
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1: Anyone, somebody, can you call Council 6, please?
0: Oh. I did it, sir.
1: 95, you guys
0: are right. 216, 5 Airway. Go on. Southbound 35E over Roselawn with State on Fields.
1: Okay.

0: 25 for a stall block in the left lane, northbound 35, you hit Pennsylvania.
1: 419 miles.
0: 2238. PIC, Beetle 4, Meyer Street. Female posted online that she wanted to kill herself with pills. About 2 hours ago, I'm pressing spot to check on her. Mentioned on her post she was in the area near McKnight and Haha.
1: I did, okay. 80 cars for a 1021 and I throw objects.
2: 6 5 8.
1: 2239.

0: 911 please.
1: 419, the toll cannot get us from the main line. They're going to have to get us from westbound or from downtown.
0: 7230.

as far as information on a driving complaint. I've seen westbound 694 from Lexington, vehicle described as a silver Chevy Silverado, 28705 Ford George out of Nebraska. Vehicle was described unable to maintain lane, almost hit guardrail, almost crashed multiple times. Information at 2241.

0: 66.
1: 4566.
0: This is a duplicate call. We already have a cop cleared out for this female. You can clear this report.
1: Yeah, I'll be there. 2242.

0: 对，说的是。
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0: 对，说的是。

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I'm out with 373.

0: Ramsey 216, Live Metro. I'm out with 373. I don't have a backseat. Is there a free partner who may be able to swing by and give a 14 off the freeway?
1: I'm going to head up there as soon as the stall blocking is clear.
2: 421 from 500.
3: 2244.
1: 419, you get a by leave?
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0: 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I'll be on a phone call related to it, code 4.
1: Copy, County Road D. David in 61, 2246.

0: 373.
1: Well, thank you, Costa Vito, for a Toyota Corolla. And, yeah, that'll be all for now. Thank you.
0: 1-2-20.
1: Southbound 35, yeah, 12-3, shoulder.
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1: 2423, so I'll copy.
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0: 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Can you get us a call?
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1: Will do.
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0: That's why they're going to be shutting down northbound Uni at Mississippi until they can get it resolved.
2: Okay.
0: 2309.

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1: Yeah, I just dropped the knife using custody. We're all for
0: 2310.
2: Avenue East, Holiday gas station. There was a female that was known to cause problems in the store. She has since walked outside. Kind of would like her trespass. Looks like she's driving a silver Equinox, Minnesota plate, Lima Hotel, November 673.
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Blueberry Station 4AF for an ALS Level 6 person, 10150, City Walk Drive, Unit 117, time of year cages, 2328.

Lake Elmo Station 1F and Lake Elmo Fire Chief for request for ambulance emergent for a self-inflicted cut in the area of Manning Avenue North and 24th Street North. Have your pages 2329.

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0: Go ahead.
1: I was just advised this is going to be in Bayport's response area.
0: Received. Can you tone Bayport fire? We'll be en route.
1: Yep, we're working on it. 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

Straightforward Station 1 Rescue, these are your second set of tones for self-inflicted cut. 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

0: for 249ers going to be on the ramp from 169 to 394. It's going to be on the right-hand side.
1: What's that five do?
0: 2342.
1: 6942.
0: 2342.
2: What's on going under Victoria? The white and black motorcycle is license plate bent up. Black and white backpack. Black helmet with cat ears. Gray jacket. And black pants.
3: Copy.
2: And just for, in case he doesn't stop, reason for the stop is going to be for speed. Came up on me hot from the rear.
3: 2342.
2: Okay, we're just coming up to Hamlet, so we'll see if he stops at the landmark here.
4: Someone car that's a plate that Hennepin is attempting to locate. Need this rubber note.
0: 2343.

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0: 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It's a white Jeep, but it's not matching. It comes back on Durango.
2: Copy, thank you.

470 cars, check for an iPhone crash notification westbound Highway 7 from Highway 169. 684. 2345. 678.

0: Metro 6070 car for stall blocking east on 694, just east of Rice.
1: SP 594 Basco.
0: Coming 347.

0: for 50 and 80 cars for a VOR. It's going to be eastbound, southbound Highway 94 before Hennepin Millendale exit.
1: Yeah, driveway.
0: 2047.

0: 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Could you start a car detour for this abandoned sedan on the bottom of the ramp from North W to West 94?
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0: Both drivers are advising this occurred in Wisconsin before the bridge. So can you have Wisconsin State Patrol send a trooper out here? I'm not going to be able to do this crash report because it wasn't in our state.
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2: Number 21, on fire off 5, time 2359, engine 915, medic 911, and medic 922, 1933 Orchard Lane, alarm sounding, Cross Street, Highland Avenue, and Midland Avenue, box 321, on fire off 5, time 2359.

0: Kanka.
1: There's something to catch up to get a driving complaint stop coming your way. Maybe eastbound 494 from 169.
2: 10-4-8, got traffic stopped and I'm westbound.
1: 10-4, thank you.
3: 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Breathing problems, Delta, Cross Street, Aussie Court, and Thornhill Lane, Box 257, Town 01,

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1: SS Medics 858 County Road S, Box Chart East. Party has low O2 and high fever. 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
2: That's too late, that's 1-5-6.
1: 6 ramp.
0: Bring up the initial info. White 394 left hand on the right, silver sedan, Williams valid.
1: Camera's out there, do you want me to try to watch it?
0: Negative, thank you.
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0: 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I'll be at 3 minute ETA.
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North State Hall Fire, Medical Response, 2075 Highway 36 East, Cedar View Common, Hart, Cross Streets, Ariel Street North, and 7th Street North, Box 442, on fire off 4, time 041, North St. Paul Fire, Medical Response, 2075 Highway 36 East, Cedar View Common, Hart, Cross Streets, Ariel Street North, and 7th Street North, Box 442, on fire off 4, time 041.

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0: 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Sorry about that. I'm code 4. I was on 2100.
1: 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Those IDs are in there for you.
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0: 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Sounds good. 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
1: What's your sonic?
0: Westbound 94 to Dale on the right shoulder. Over hours. I'll email the tow sheet to Twin Cities.
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1: 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I'm on Ashland from Lux.
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1: 421 to 2401.
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1: 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I am westbound 94 at Cedar.
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1: 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I am westbound 94 at Cedar.
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1: Freedom. DOC, 2145 McKnight Road, Unit 301. A previously trespassed subject is on scene, banging on the comp store. It's going to be first name Carl, black male, born in 01, 5'4 average build, unknown clothing.
0: Two white shots.
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1: 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I'll be stopping at eastbound 94 after Lex.
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It looks like a possible catheter issue. 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

0: 01, are you looking into him?
1: Yeah, it's listed under AKA Metro. 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Can you please see if we can get a booking photo from it?

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0: 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Affirm, do you want a different stop for the second one?
1: No, I just need a booking photo for that information. His name is Listening Negotiator.
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0: Two-thirty-nine.

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1: That's second one for Dobbs. One listen to AJ and Grossman in the region to disregard that. That's in region from the Dan Kelly resident of the Sun Gun. We're 15 with that number.
0: 2.2.

0: 421.
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0: 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Little Canada Road. Robert John Lincoln, 800.
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5514, 2544 2nd Avenue East, Hemorrhage, Cross Street, Helen Street North, and Margaret Street North, Box 474, on fire off 4, Town 0400, Squad 514, 2544 2nd Avenue East, Hemorrhage, Cross Street, Helen Street North, and Margaret Street North, Box 474, on fire off 4, Town 0400.

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2: Goddard, W,
0: 31st. Forest block in the right there, right at the beginning of the ramp. 405.

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0: Fish Bunker. P610 ramp to Zane.
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2: Six 84
0: 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Sister, 429.

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Go for it. Copy, 431.

0: And for that S13, you can get it from the westbound exit.
1: Copy.
2: Barriers northbound 35 at 205th.
1: 419, 500.
2: 433.

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0: 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Have Twin Cities 4/5 the vehicle, bring it back to the DO. And a blood gas
2: warrant. And a 29P.
0: And a 29P.
2: Sorry.
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0: I don't know, I'm 2444 11th Avenue East, Polar Arena, covering the main door.
2: Do it, copy.
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0: 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We're just going to do a walkthrough and make sure everything's okay.
1: Copy, would you like to hear?
0: Negative. A parents and their child was here earlier. 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They didn't realize that it wasn't open yet.

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0: 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It's going to be from us.
1: Copy. 5-3.

Hopedale Station 1F for smoke outdoors in the area of 6975 15th Street North. Time of year page is 534.

0: Who's that, Charlie Hill engine one?
1: Oakdale engine one.
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1: Copy.
0: My apologies, Oakdale, Engine 1, you can cancel.
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2: 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fire off 5, time 556, area 498, engine 499, engine 494, and engine 497, 825 First Avenue Northwest, Leavenworth, New Brighton, alarm sounding, cross streets, 8th Street Northwest, and 10th Street Northwest, box 244, on fire off 5, time 556.
3: Five to Metro. 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
4: 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Our 492 en route, 825 First Avenue Northwest, the Villas at New Brighton, called in by alarm company covering basement smoke and heat detectors. 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

North St. Paul Fire, medical response, 2426 Crestwood Drive, breathing problems Delta, cross street, no cross street, and 11th Avenue East, box 442, on fire off 4, time 603, North St. Paul Fire, medical response, 2426 Crestwood Drive, breathing problems Delta, cross street, no cross street, and 11th Avenue East, box 442, on fire off 4, time 603.

Our fire alarm that has now stopped. It's at an unknown unit number in the area of 3664 York Drive. Maybe coming from 6703 South. Appears to be no fire. Time is 609.

0: 37. 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

0: Metro 44, 50 and 70 cars, information on a driving complaint, westbound 494 from 34th, a black BMW SUV, plate similar to Robert Zebra Edward, 323, was speeding, information at 626.
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0: Dispatch from Yorkshire Command.
1: Yorkshire Command. Yorkshire Command, bud.
0: Nothing found. RP stated that it was a false alarm. You can show Liberty Engine 11, Station 11 clear in a bit.
1: Liberty Engine 11, nothing found. All units are clear, 629.

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0: 6921. Okay, medics advised on a medical at 1777 Fry Street for an 89-year-old male, conscious and breathing. He's having back spasms and he's unable to stand.
1: Medics advised.
0: At 644.
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3: Savage Lane North and Legacy Parkway East, Box 379, on fire off score, Town 647, Medic 322, 3003 Hazelwood Street North, Cardinal Pond, Fall Injury, Cross Streets, Cottage Lane North and Legacy Parkway East, Box 379, on fire off score, Town 647.

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0: 160 cause for a 1050 southbound 35E at Arlington.
1: 126 from Maryland.
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0: another squad person for us, especially 871 Windrill Drive, where I know a female was in the colored vehicle and also tried to get in her house. She's now running down the street towards LaVore Road and standing in the middle of the street. White female in her 20s with a ponytail, white t-shirt, gray pants. 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
1: Copy, 710. It requires information on a driving complaint northbound 52 at the Lafayette Bridge. A black SUV, unknown 28, was unable to maintain the lane driving on the sidewalk. Information at 710.

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0: 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If you could start them, please. 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
1: Copy.

50 cars, information on a driving complaint, southbound 35W from the Minnesota River Bridge, a silver Chevy Malibu, partial plate, Tom Nora yellow, was raging, slamming brakes and swerving around other cars, information at 723.

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0: 494 from Lake, or approaching Lake, on a black Impala that's swerving back and forth with a hanging mirror. 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
2: Metro 4450 cars, information on a driving complaint, southbound 35 from Crystal Lake Road, a white Ford F-150 unknown plate, cut over multiple lanes, cutting other cars off. Information at 752.

kind of informational and a driving complaint. Any locals in area North 494 in the area of 10th Street. Black Impala was all over the road, described as a black Impala hanging mirror. Henry Paul John 646 was to a 2012 Chevy Impala out of a Newport address. Northbound 494, 694 now, coming up to 10. Information only at 7:55.

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1: Copy. Oakdale Chief, Oakdale Station 1 Fire, respond to 6006 25th Street, Circle North. Excuse me for a cut gas line. The caller is already notified, Excel, time of page 757.

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Sawyer 321 Fire, respond to 14620 114th Street, Circle North, Skimmy 4, fire alarm. It's going to cover the smoke alarm. 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
0: 803. Oakdale Chief 2.
2: Chief 2's arrived, 25th Street Circle North. I've got a 3/8 inch gas line that's been cut by a utility crew. Chief 2 will have 25th Street Circle North Command. Continue the assignment. Engine 1 can slow the routine.
0: Copy. 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

450 Zero Cars 1050 Westbound 494 at 77. It'll be at 1021. Horseshoe. Yeah, okay.

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1: Another flight test is for welfare check, 825 First Avenue Northwest, apartment 130, requesting a check on a female who is experiencing stress at the facility for suicidal ideation. Her name is Andrea Campbell, black female, heavy build.
0: 8296, I copy, I can advise.
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0: 1929 Edgerton Street for a theft report, a theft from auto report.
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1: Good evening.
0: Two-six-three copies, LV-22. You want to advise Anoka? I think they're sending squads on the res.
1: We've arrived them. They've been advised.
2: Medic 321, 425 Mary Road East, sick person, cross street, Argyle Street North, and Clark Street North, box 465B, on fire off 4, time 8:18. Medic 321, 425 Mary Road East, sick person, cross street, Argyle Street North, and Clark Street North, box 465B, on fire off 4, time 8:18.
3: 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Copy the 3819.

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1: Go ahead.
0: XL on scene. They've got the gas shut off and are releasing fire units. Command will be terminated. Units available.
1: At 822.

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1: 5281 Tango, go ahead.
0: With another squadron, this is Marcus with disturbance, 3085 Old Highway 8. Unit 19, the car unit, lots of yelling, one female verse heard, but it sounds like a lot of people.
1: Okay, one thing will
0: copy. Okay.

0: Tony?
1: Hello, everybody. A phone call request regarding lost property. What am I sending, Kelly? 831.
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0: 36. From medical, 2014 Stratford Avenue, 58-year-old female, conscious breathing. She's having abdominal pain on the left side.
1: 36, question mark.
0: Copy. Go ahead.
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0: Can you start me a tow for the box truck as well? 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

0: 4460, cars for a piece of metal in the exit lane 52 southbound before Concord.
1: 152 in Victoria.
0: 842.
2: 175, can grab that from 52 and 494.

0: Metro 4560 car for debris. It's going to be sheetrock, middle two lanes, westbound 610, Coon Rapids.
1: 67.
0: 843.
2: 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I can grab that.
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0: County, the 1816 BB Road, apartment 306. For a 58-year-old female who's having abdominal pain and difficulty breathing at 8:48.
1: Go ahead, eastbound at East River.
0: Looks like traffic took care of all but, like, one chunk on the skip stripe between the two lanes, right in the middle.
1: 10-4, thank you.
0: 8:48.

0: 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Nothing showing Alpha Bravo Charlie. Buffy in command, continuing the assignment, 849.
1: Was swerving and hit a barrier, westbound 10, sounded like just before ferry. That vehicle is now pulled into a firearms shop, Minnesota Firearms, looks like off of ferry. Greyhound Element, unknown 28.
2: 67, LG.
1: 849. Yeah, copy, Alpha, and Route 26. 2360 Fairview Avenue North. Checking in info for a subject for coaching passerby, possibly panhandling and flagging down vehicles. Black male in his 20s, wearing a black shirt and maybe shorts. A50.

0: Go ahead.
1: I got a plate, Lincoln George, Nora 562, and Anoka County's out with them, out at the Minnesota Firearms off of Ferry Street.
0: Hey, what?
1: 851. It's a 851.

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1: K58.
0: I looked for the damage at westbound 10 at 47. I wasn't seeing anything. I can head up to there.

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0: Northbound 252 to westbound 610 on the left. Minnesota 28, Edward, yellow, Edward 645. Come back to a Toyota Corolla.
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2: That one facing the wrong way and taking the left lane, and it's actually eastbound at Lex.
3: Yeah,
2: 906.
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3: Just to confirm, only a witness called in this motorcycle crash, no involved parties, correct?
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3: Copy, I'll be 10-8.
2: Nine oh six.
3: 10-6 in this, we're just making sure they're not blocking, are they?
2: Yes, they are at the left lane.
3: Confirmation.

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0: 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I'm going to be 10-6 on the northbound, or southbound side of 69. 9.5.
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0: It's the crash car versus headline southbound 35E and 14.
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0: W, B-Boy.
1: 10 is blocking the acceleration from County 10, break. The other vehicles are blocking the left just a little bit up there, Alex.
0: Copy. This all is eastbound, correct?
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0: 37 and 36.
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0: 36. For a welfare check, 2458 County Road I, apartment 103, for a party that was supposed to be in for dialysis today and did not show up and is not answering the phone. Name is Paul Everett Bill Brown here.
1: Here's a copy.
0: Here's a copy. 912. 9270.
1: Good.
0: I'm sorry, but can you call data again, please? 913.

Notice of professional driving complaint, southbound 101, so no longer on the highway from the past 94, described as a older black vehicle, Sam Edward George, 434, comes back to a Chevy Trailblazer gray and clear out of Osseo. It was weaving all over, almost went off the road, information 913.

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0: Can you put me out on another crash? I'm just north of the crash that 358 is on with the school bus and a minivan.
2: 4460 cars for a refrigerator in the lanes northbound 494 in the area of Southview. Heading for the 10 beat.
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1: 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A caller saw a male standing in the street loitering. He's a white and Hispanic male, 24 years old, wearing a dark shirt and jeans.
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0: Metro 4570, car for a tire on the ramp. McKinney to southbound 494. Copy 921.
1: Metro 50 cars, 1050 blocking North 94. 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
3: 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I'm on it straight away. Through with and route. 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Thank you.
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2: For a long period of time. Mary Henry, X-ray 147, Iowa, listed Duke's Aerial Incorporated out of Atlantic, Iowa, on a 2022 Chevy Express van. It's south 35 from Rush Point, 925.

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0: You guys impeding over via 1050, getting run 21, 929.
1: Three 450 cars informational and a driving complaint. Cell phone seated from 35E on a Valley Pools and Spas van. It'll be a logo van, Chevy. Caller said it has been speeding all the way through Woodbury and to Apple Valley. Yeah, traffic higher use of speed. RP says she clocked him over 80. No plate information. Cell seated from 35E at 930.
2: One 152 Metro, custody tow.
1: Speed 152.
2: East 94 at 52 in the emergency pull off.
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0: 245-70 cars. It's a 21 aggressive driving complaint. It was last seen eastbound 494 and Flying Clown Drive. Described as a brown or green pickup with the tailgate down, 9-pole boy, 997. Comes back to a F-150 Grand color, the Champlin, cut off the collar, and was speeding. Information for a 21.
1: You're going to come.
0: 931.
2: Six three zero Lafayette.

0: St. Paul's en route. I was going to pass the intact one, but it looks like he's coming down now. Is anybody close? The car's copy.
1: Copy the patch. I don't know if anyone's close. 175 is at E and 36.
0: Okay. Well, he's down now, so I'm not going to patch.
1: 10-4. Is he with St. Paul on the street?
0: Negative. With a passerby, he's down on Pascal over 94.
1: That worked.

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0: now attached to the jumper 934. Tower of St. Paul's, I believe, going to be out with them. They're at 10-6.
1: 10-4. Let us know if we can 22.
0: You can slow the routine for sure. There's three out with them.
1: Easy.
0: 48.
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0: 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Party's being changed to 26th Street, so I'll be 10-8.
1: 10-4, break. 67, who are you hailing?
0: I'm just calling for 263.

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1: Did a semi involve my crash also call in?
0: I did not speak with them.
1: Copy.
2: 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He's slow to respond and talking to himself at 937.
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4: Arriving East, clear, sir.

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water station fire, respond to 14620 114th Street, Circle North. 24 fire alarm is going to cover foyer smoke and carbon monoxide. Time of age, 943.

3570 Kurz. Information on driving complaint westbound 212. It took 101 described 101 northbound described as a tan minivan unknown 28.

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0: 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Another squad to assist for a man down 875 7th Avenue Northwest on the sidewalk. It's an older white male, red sweatshirt, gray pants.
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4: Unit 322 and car 308, 1870 East Shore Drive North, shores of Lake Salem, sick person, cross street, Cross Avenue East, and no cross street, box 527, on fire off 4, time 949.

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0: 31 Bushman Boulevard. 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

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BLS response for a sick person. 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
0: Can you put me on an investigation non-crash on Otto and Stewart?
1: Panel 7.
0: There's a vehicle parked on the sidewalk and they are taking apart an abandoned moped.
1: Do you want St. Paul or do you want to wait?
0: Yeah, if you can start St. Paul.
1: Panel 7.

Explorer, Nora Zebra King 059, comes back to a Black Explorer out of Blaine. It was swerving over the center line and almost went into the ditch. No follower, 5-minute delay, 10:09.

0: Myself and 31 are riding from the north. We're going to approach.
1: Okay.
2: That's for code 4. You guys can come up to the house.
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0: for a wheelbarrow in the left lane westbound 10 under 4th Ave.
1: 169.
0: I apologize. It's going to be eastbound 10. 1014.

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1: That might look like it's clearing. I can take that debris call on 10.
0: 10-4. First stop blocking is going to be a Metro Trans. Metro Trans is North 94th only.
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0: You said didn't say it's in the left, just outside the tunnel. 15.
1: Being terminated. XL's got the gas isolated.
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2: 721.
3: Chief, does only Connor have control of them, of like the on and off? I don't think I can turn the water on and off from here, can I?
0: No, neither. You can turn it on or off. You can just control the direction and the fog. So on and off has to be done down here. There's a dial valve that you can turn off in the bucket, but that takes a while to shut it down.
3: I was just going to say, like, I have no idea how to turn it off from up here. So.
0: Way to learn. The only reason you would shut it down up there is so you can redirect it up to 2.5-inch discharge so you could run a hand line up there, or so we could feed water through a balcony to do a feed water basically up the pipe into an apartment.
5: NTR SBS Road and County Road B2 West, Box 456A, on fire off score, time 10:22, Rescue 611. 2420 Fairview Avenue North, Raisin Cane, 6 Person, Cross Streets, Rosedale CTR SBS Road, and County Road B2 West, Box 456A, on fire off score, time 10:22,

0: 5-0, cars 4 in orange barrel in the lanes, 35W southbound at 82nd.
1: 6-5-9, for present.
0: 24.
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1: 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Alright, so Saturday call time, 10:25.

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Liberty Chief Tones Oakdale Station 2AF. 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

0: Project Zero cars, information on driver complaint, southbound 10 from 94, a black Mustang plate, John Tom Robert 751, which comes back to 2001, out of Minneapolis, was unable to maintain their lane driving at high speeds, and it appeared that they were falling asleep. Information at 1029.
1: 2440, kind of informational and a driving complaint northbound from Stacy on a Dodge Durango Silver and Collier with a flatbed trailer and a lawnmower. We had previous contact with the plate given was King Edward Robert 397. Driver at a high rate of speed in and out of traffic. North 35 from Stacy at 1030. Speed 466.
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Sorry, sorry, you go. Can you show myself in 77 and route to 1300 McKnight on the DOC? Copy.

0: 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Region 8.
1: Tower, Decker 2.
2: A female is refusing to leave a call with the vehicle, being physically aggressive. The female in the vehicle stated that the original cop hit her in the face.
3: There's a 283, copy.
0: 15-285 to battle.
2: 10-32.

0: 50-284, cars are clear, advise.
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0: 4450 cars, vehicle fire northbound Cedar at Diffley in the left lane.
1: 6-7.
0: 6-5-9. Where are you at?
1: Richfield.
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0: for a piece of furniture in the lane on the ramp from eastbound 62 to northbound 100.
1: 643.
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0: 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I'm gonna give the party a ride off to 169 in Excelsior.
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0: Picture to Raising Cane's, 2420 Fairview. A line is out with the medical with sickle cell. They're requesting police. They're code 4.
1: 10:45.
0: 55, I'm sorry. Picture clear.
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0: 1501 17th Avenue Northwest, Santa Monica, 71-year-old male, conscious breathing, low blood pressure, passed out.
1: 10:46.
0: 10:46.

0: Our first stall blocking, ran out of gas, westbound 694 before Silver Lake Road.
1: 6 4 0
0: 10:47.

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0: Yeah, I'll push it. 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
1: Will do. 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

0: Truck 2520 car for a large sign in the lanes northbound 100 on the bridge for 55.
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0: 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I'm gonna have the big SUV on the right to move over then.
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1: Okay.
0: 11 hours.
1: Metro 10 car for a 1050 involving a city vehicle. Happened at Highway 41 and Canterbury 61. They pulled off at the Walgreens.
2: 6 or 7, 12,
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0: measures my car for wood paneling and metal bars on right lane northbound 100 at Highway 55.
1: 358.
0: Cedar and 169.
2: The other one. Cedar, I can take that 150.
0: Okay.
3: 379, take it. I'm coming up on it now.
0: Got 37 going up on it now.

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Ladder 113, Lake Johanna Chief, Engine 121, and Engine 131, 166 Snare Lake Road, Smokin' A Dwelling, Cross Street, Jazza Drive, and Snare Lake Court East, Box 192, on fire off 5, time 11:02. Ladder 113, Lake Johanna Chief, Engine 121, and Engine 131, 166 Snare Lake Road, Smokin' A Dwelling, Cross Street, Jazza Drive, and Snare Lake Court East, Box 192, on fire off 5, time 11:02.

0: I've got a report of a male on a bicycle getting on to eastbound 212 from Jonathan Carr.
1: 360 Bethlehem.
0: Whatever.

0: 1830 Berkeley, public storage on a welfare check of an intoxicated male sitting on the curb with his legs in the street, white male, 35 hands, shirtless and shorts.
1: 7-3
0: County. 10-5 County. 11-05.

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0: Copy, thank you.
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1: Hello. 4460 cars, information on the driving complaint, eastbound 94, just past the 494-694 split. A black Nissan Rogue, unknown plate, has a 3-year-old child sitting in the front passenger seat. Information at 1109.

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1: The vehicle is clear. LB 14 with 3 off the road.
0: 1110.
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0: I'll be en route to the Bayport Police Department with evidence at 20 miles.
1: Starting miles are 85.
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No follower. Northbound 94 from Dowling. It's going to be personalized 28. Boy, Adam, David, David, yellow on a silver Cadillac SUV. Bumpy witness to the driver throw something at another vehicle, speeding, cutting off car. 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
0: 1635 Legacy Parkway, within 24 meters on a 911 open line for a 911 text where the caller said hi.
1: A4A, copy.
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2: 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I'll back A4.
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0: 4560 Carver, 1050, westbound 610, East River Road.
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1: I think there's also debris prior to this crash. I'll take care of the debris and then get to that crash that's blocking there from the ramp.
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0: Metro Center guys, off get a 1050 eastbound 62, just east of 100.
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0: Over.
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2: I apologize, I thought I understood, but I'm not seeing anything impending. Did you need me to create your new events?
1: For that 1050?

0: 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Are you talking about the one that 207 is going to?
1: It's the one on 610 by Eastwood Road. That's what I'm heading to.
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0: And that's really play. Local is laying out the debris in there at the crash.
1: 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Valley Chief 5 is en route.
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2: 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It's going to be north on 100 and 394.
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Patrol 4450 requires information on a driving complaint, cell phone 35 at Kenwood on a brown Mitsubishi plate similar to Zebra John John 100. Brake checking, almost causing multiple crashes. Information at 1133.

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1: B73 with 9275 to assist on an alarm. 3865 Highway 61, Petrie White Bear Automotive. It's going to be audible, covers general alarm zone 8.
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0: 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BLS response for a sick person, time of age out, 1140.
1: Go ahead. Looks like the recording party called back on that hit and run. They got an address where they stopped at home.
2: 10-4, you can put it on my screen, please.
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0: Hello, D. David and Darren Drive. Henry John John, 141. We're stopping and listening.
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2: 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No answer on callback.
3: 143.
4: Report of semi smoking and continuing to drive. He's at, well, now southbound 35 Gabby Route 694. So semi and trailer, you know, light colored but heavy smoke. The only thing I can make out was it has one on the back of the trailer. It's driving slowly in the right lane southbound.

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1: Engine 915, Medic 911, and Medic 922, 2704 Vieira Drive North, alarm sounding, Cross Street, Valley View Place, and East County Line Road, Box 294, on Fire Off 5, time 1144.

There's information on driving complaint last seen turning right onto 107th Ave from northbound 65, described as a black Explorer, partial plate, Henry Tom yellow. He was driving on the shoulder at moments, swerving between lines, braking for no reason. Information 1145.

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1: Beacon 23, the exchange and left.
0: 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I'll do the crash 62 and 100.
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0: 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I'm Rayo Tech Brent, so I'll just tackle the homework.
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0: 60 cars for a sheet of glass southbound 62 before Wentworth.
1: 63 right there.
0: It's going to be in the exit lane at 12 hours.

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1: 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I'll get them notified.
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0: 45 semi car. I've heard Beryl Collins rolling around in lane. Eastbound 2 to southbound 494. I apologize. Eastbound 12. 1204.
1: One will be out. Looks like I've got people that walk around all the upper 55th Street Command.
2: I copy. Excel is advised they have a tech in route.
1: Received.
2: 1204.
3: Pretty tight south of Harris, we're rude to be in the right lane. Unknown object.
1: 1564, French.
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4: Time 1204.
1: Right, Metro.
3: We're going to send that bin to us so we can run it for you.
1: You can disregard. I got the license plate to come back. Thank you.
3: 1205.

Metro 2430 call his information on a driving complaint eastbound 94 from Inwood. Described as a light blue Crosstrek license plate, David Robert David 750, which matches to a 2019 gray in color out of White Bear Lake. Vehicle merged in front of the caller and repeatedly brake checked the caller. Information at 1206.

0: 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South 35 WD, second in the right lane.
1: 14.
0: Follow 7.

0: zero car for I 1050 southbound 65 to south of 108.
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0: tire retread in all the lanes, northbound 35W in Lexington.
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3: 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Northbound 52 from 494, a red Hyundai Sonata, unknown plate, unable to maintain its lane, almost hitting multiple vehicles, driving on the rumble strips. Information at 1218.

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Fifty-fourth Street, command from dispatch on Fire Main.

0: We're very for you. We're very 3AF. 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Motor vehicle accident with crash detection. It's going to be a Ford Escape versus a semi. Time of page 1223.
1: Okay, Italian, you can turn it out.
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1: 2 for now.
0: 12 to Southbound 2844 is clear. I'll be today.
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0: Vehicle NDA, single person, 300, female, shoulder pain, right side. I will have rear drive command, and I'll be switching to a very firehouse.
1: Copy, 1226.

0: Hi, copy. I think I lost that vehicle. 22. Thank you.
1: No problem. Next,

0: And it's for command on fire ops.
1: Okay, I'm for
0: you guys might be able to squeeze between the two squads here to get up to the patient's vehicle.
1: Got it. Is that NC1 from engine 3?
0: Go for the time run.
1: Would you like us to continue right on this one?
0: Go again on that last transmission.
1: Would you like engine 3 to continue to the MBA?
0: Yes, please. Just some fluid to toss some fluid on.
1: That's pretty happy.

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1: Who's
0: the breather too small? Traffic's gonna have to take care of it.
1: Copy, 1230, sir.
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0: Why don't you pull past that CSO just so you can get behind the ambulance?
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3: Over. 1050, hit round will be impending when you get a chance. Metro 1234.
2: 6 iron, would y'all take that?

Engine 915, and then at 922-2221 Birch Street, CO detector sounding with symptoms, Cross Street, Hazel Street North, and McKnight Road North, Box 262, on fire off 5, time 1235, Engine 915, and then at 922-2221 Birch Street, CO detector sounding with symptoms, Cross Street, Hazel Street North, and McKnight Road North, Box 262, on fire off 5, time 1235.

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1: Hopkins or Louisiana, eastbound 394, two gray sedans, unknown 28, speeding it out, traffic going about 100, they were racing, no longer, no follower, 1236.

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0: Miles 48 South blocking northbound 35E to County Road J. John.
1: 126.
0: Requesting just a push bumper.
1: Yeah, closer. I can grab that when I clear my stop momentarily.
0: They're requesting a push bumper out of there. They are stuck in that construction zone at 1241.

Medic 311, and Battalion Chief 306, 2526 Idaho Avenue East, stroke, Cross Street, Sterling Street North, and No Cross Street, Box 564, on Fire Off 4, time 1245, Medic 311, and Battalion Chief 306, 2526 Idaho Avenue East, stroke, Cross Street, Sterling Street North, and No Cross Street, Box 564, on Fire Off 4, time 1245.

0: Metro 4560 car for a medical. They're transferred in from pre-arrival. Eastbound 10, enhancement for chest pain. Black Chevy Equinox.
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0: 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Alright, Edgerton, Larpenter, 1247.

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0: 1237.
1: 473 Metro.
0: Speed 473.
2: I'm 10-6. We're actually on County Road J. 286, Adam David 9.
0: 10-6, 1247.

0: the mill, shirtless in shorts, walking in traffic and throwing rocks at cars southbound 84 about Glenwood Avenue.
1: Do you have anyone in clear traffic?
0: That's all for you.
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0: That's all for you.
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0: 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It's a 21.
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0: John out station 1F for a possible brush fire up on Afton Hills. I don't have an address, but when I get up in that area, I'll give you one.
1: Do you have a general intersection? 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

0: 2440 cars. Information on the driving complaint. Westbound Highway 8 from County Road 21 on a white SUV. License plate Victor Frank 0361, which matches to a 2011 Dodge Journey out of Lindstrom. Vehicle is unable to maintain this lane, cross its center line, and almost hit a semi head-on, hit the curb, and is tailgating with varying speeds. Information at 1258.
1: I'm going to be at the T in the road, 15400. I have an unattended fire in the ditch. I'll continue brush 1, tender 1 to put the fire out. And then can you change that station 10 to a station 1 tone, please?
0: Well, 12:59.

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0: 473.
1: So this 175 took the jump pack off and died again. Can you restart Twin Cities per the driver's request? He's now going to be in the parking lot of the Imagine Theater on the northwest corner.
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1: 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They're saying that vehicle on 65 and 108 is refusing tow. Is that fine?
0: Sure.
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1: Thirteen.

0: 450 cars, tire debris, 494, just eastbound 494, highway 5.
1: 600.
0: SD 659 at 1314.
2: So all units clear and available.

Engine 811, 1008 County Road FE. Fall injury, Cross Street, Alpine Avenue, and Centerville Road, Box 257, on fire-off score, time 1317, Engine 811, 1008 County Road FE. Fall injury, Cross Street, Alpine Avenue, and Centerville Road, Box 257, on fire-off score, time 1317.

Engine 141, 1082 West Coast Curve, Public Service, Cross Street, Western Way, and No Cross Street, Box 219, on fire off 5, time 1317. Engine 121, 1082 West Coast Curve, Public Service, Cross Street, Western Way, and No Cross Street, Box 219, on fire off 5, time 1317.

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0: 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Yeah, 10-4, you can 22 on that car file. It looks like east side is closer, and they've got it.
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1: Engine 915, medic 911, and engine 945, northbound Interstate 35E to County Road J and County Road J East. Vehicle fire, box 19, on fire off 5, time 1320, engine 915, medic 911, and engine 945, northbound Interstate 35E to County Road J and County Road J East. Vehicle fire, box 19, on fire off 5, time 1320.

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1: 10-6 with a Mitsubishi Lancer, four-door sedan, fully on the right.
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0: NASA site's initial response, 1:40 Premier Airport, CO detector sounding with no symptoms, cross street, no cross street, and Primrose Path, box 224, on fire off 5, time 13:22, NASA site's initial response, 1:40 Premier Airport, CO detector sounding with no symptoms, cross street, no cross street, and Primrose Path, box 224, on fire off 5, time 13:22.
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0: 34 tire debris eastbound 94 at 694.
1: Two for copy. I'm around 694 north on north 15 for tire debris. I'll get it after that.
0: 1327.

0: safety car to check for debris in the lane. Northbound 35W and industrial left lane.
1: Excuse me, yellow.
0: And just be advised, on the left-hand shoulder, there's a caller who hit something and has a flat tire. He was requesting lights.
1: Yep.
0: Thank you, 1328. 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
1: Could you start Twin Cities out of just slow roll this? And any other troopers coming? Can 22, we've got plenty of help for traffic here.
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0: Twenty-four forty cars information only in a driving complaint south 35 from Rush City 380. White cab center with a flatbed trailer swerving over the lane lines, Metro 1330.
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2: Requires information on the driving complaint, southbound 35 passing North Branch, a semi with Peterson Farms, unknown plate, unable to maintain its lane. Information at 1331.

0: 24th, 10 cars, driver plate information, westbound 494 from Highway 61 on a red GMC. Was trying to hit the reporting party, Henry King Mary 295. Was to a 2018 red GMC Sierra pickup out of a Little Canada address, westbound 494 from Highway 61 at 1332.
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0: Be 633.
1: Is there any signs south of us so you can help us with traffic?
0: Sure, TMC's got them. We'll let them know.

0: 7273. We're going to be out with the vehicle at the address, or the RO's address.
1: Copy. 3378 Buckby Road, 1333.

Metro 4460 cars, information on a driving complaint eastbound 94 from 52, described as a dark-colored Toyota 4Runner, plate Lincoln William Frank 152, which matches to 1997, black and colored out of St. Paul. Vehicle was swerving back and forth, put hazards on, pulled into the shoulder, and then pulled in, back onto the road. Information at 1335.

0: Hi, copy. Can you send me a photo?
1: 152, where are you again? Suburban east of White Bear?
0: West of White Bear.
1: And I got 126 with me, I'm code 4.

0: plan to.
1: Go ahead.
0: 152, are you looking for a booking photo on Marcus Bridges?
1: Correct.
0: So do you want a booking photo or just confirm it?
1: Both, please.
0: 10-9?
1: Both, please.
0: 152, I'm sorry, I'm only catching please. Everything else is digitized.
2: Last thing going eastbound 55 from southbound 19, described as a red compact car, Paul Nora Zebra 329, comes back to a Buick Regal red in color out of Rochester. There's two people arguing or gesturing at each other. They were crossing over lane lines, almost pulled out from the oncoming traffic and driving slowly. Information 1340. Pick up with license plate yellow Nora Lincoln 2929, which matches to a 2025 gray Silverado gray in color out of Minneapolis. Vehicle merging front of the caller two times. Information at 1340.
3: Only 490 will be in the pack.
2: 1340.

male walking in the median against traffic toward a stall. This is off the median. Westbound 10 to see if the main stream can ramp. 6-7, copy.

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0: 1342.

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1: That works.

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1: fixing?
0: Jackie southbound. You're pretty easy to tell. And then they're clearing up here shortly. Copy.

0: Central 4560 car for an aggressive driving complaint. These people are trying to swerve at each other. Westbound 10 in Greenhaven. They keep screaming.
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0: 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I'll also have local charges in Ramsey.
1: Hey, Bart.
2: I'm just trying to get them to separate from this car right now.

0: do you want us to confirm the Washington County warrant?
1: Yes.
0: 1346. And you'll be transporting to Ramsey, correct?
1: Correct.
0: 152, 1346.

0: 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Yeah, it's going out the F-150.
1: Negative, we do not find it on camera.
0: Copy. Metro, if you're not too busy up there, it's on foot of camera at 10 if you ever see it might cross that way, headed home.
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Lake Chilhenwell initial response, 4418 Hudson Road, abdominal pain, Cross Street, Smear Lake Road, and Ridge Court East, Box 192, on Fire Ops 4, time 1348, Lake Chilhenwell initial response, 4418 Hudson Road, abdominal pain, Cross Street, Smear Lake Road, and Ridge Court East, Box 192, on Fire Ops 4, time 1348.

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1: .3326, you can cancel 87, I'll head over to the 911.
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2: Yeah, thank you.

0: for a report of a German Shepherd puppy running in traffic while multiple cars are pulled up trying to corral it at Highway 95, just east of Vickers Street.
1: 247, hand over.

0: 363.
1: And here, you said, was there any conduct from the F-150, the white one?
0: Swerving at each other and screaming at each other.
1: Copy. I'll be out at the address here checking in just a second.
0: Copy.

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1: 371, item 462.
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2: 260.
1: Oh, that's 10456 President's Drive in Blaine. Suspect vehicle's here. I'll take a 5-minute check.
2: Okay.

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0: 47th Century, on a CST for a male touching himself in a laundry room, being verbally aggressive, refusing to leave. It's a Charles Lind, white male, white tank top and jeans.
1: Miami, copy.
2: 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Whatever it is, it's 239, I lost the 22.
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Bayport, Station 10 Rescue, respond with like view for ALS fault at the level of precise 1345 Upper 50th Street North, Permit 205, Tema Pages 1404.

0: 473.
1: South Whale Lakes, looks like they have a subject stopped here. Main Street, just west of 35E.
0: 10-6, 14-4. Oh, yeah, sorry.

0: Lake Elmo Station 1 Rescue, respond with Lakeview for a BLS 6 person at New Perspectives, 11020 39th Street North, apartment 279, time of page is 1406.
1: On fire off score, time 1406, rescue 611, 2194 Dale Street North, Mercer Estates Apartments, unconscious, cross streets, County Road B West, and Sandhurst North West, box 461B, on fire off score, time 1406.
0: Lane. There's brake checking, speeding, swerving onto the shoulder and in and out of traffic. It's a bit of ways with a caller who is passing fully. Information 1407.
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1: 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Break 44-5-0, cars for road debris, South 35W at the Burnsville spot.
2: 4-6, power down, 4.
1: 6-8, 14-09.

0: 还是后面的那段。263 Infloria. Westbound Santa Hansen.
1: Another car west Santa Hansen, 1410.
2: Metro 60 car, SB 263 Alpha driving plane asking for a second squad westbound 10 at Hansen. First one. 617.
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2: Engine 121, 4044 Crestview Lane, fall injury, cross streets, Suzanne Avenue, and Dudley Avenue, box 251, on fire off 4, time 1413, engine 121, 4044 Crestview Lane, fall injury, cross streets, Suzanne Avenue, and Dudley Avenue, box 251, on fire off 4, time 1413.
3: Fourteen, 13 on the east.

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passerby is going to be eastbound 55 at Rockford on the right shoulder.

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1: 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Two, three, six, area.
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1: Dispatch, Motion Right Sheet 1, I'll be arriving. I have one vehicle in the ditch, in the trees. Lieutenant 1 is on scene, Chief 1 will be in command. We'll be switching over to Ops 2.
0: 1428.
2: Yes.
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2: Cars for a semi-tire on the skid stripes, southbound 61 at after Innovation.
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3: What's that, 34?
2: 34.
3: So we do have two vehicles involved. One refusing care. I have one that's being evaluated right now.
2: Having two vehicle accident, one refusing care, only one being evaluated. 1432.

0: 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Pre-timing for shift. 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
0: The 911 line with the interpreter, sir.
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0: Metro 2430 cars for a motorized scooter westbound 494 from the Lake Road ramp.
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0: 1439.

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44 44 44 44 44 44 44 44 44 44 44 44 44 44 44 44 44 44 44 44 44 44 44 44 44 44 44 44 44 44 44 44 44 44 44 44 44 44 44 44 44 44 44 44 44 44 44 44 44 44 44 44 44 44 44

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2: I see the language barrier. Is there a troop on the east side willing to take a victim statement that is better in Spanish than I am?
0: 6-9, I tried to take that call.
2: I'm going to poke around the address and let me know if they're willing to be a victim and what they'd like done. We got BC.

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1: 1443.

driving complaint last seen southbound 35W from Lexington, described as a silver Lexus sedan, Minnesota 28 of Union, David Michael. 670 comes back to a silver Lexus sedan out of St. Paul. Vehicle seen traveling at high speeds, cutting off multiple vehicles. 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
1: Yeah, it's important. I'm explaining to him the process of how to get a car that's abandoned.
0: Thank you very much, ma'am. 1447.

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1: 10-6, cell 35E at Wheelock, 1440.

0: 94, 60 cars speeding semi westbound 94 from Pryor. Black cab with a red sea container. Caller said he was in and out of traffic and driving at high rates of speed. Westbound 94 approaching Crete and Vandalia. Information only at 1348.
1: Metro 4460, requires information on address complaint. Westbound 694 from 35E. License plate Robert Henry Victor 722. Described as a black Lincoln SUV. Plate matches to a 2009 Navigator out of Minneapolis. Car was cutting through traffic and smoking. Information at 1449.
2: C. Walter Gordon, somebody that's threatening the caller, has history of gun use, white male, 53, thin build, black short.
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2: 47. 44, 70, copy, thank you. 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
2: I don't know if I went over there free to see if they can come get this bike. I don't know whose it is. They're sitting right next to the Highway 65 sign.
3: Gabby, I'll see if Anoka's see it so I can swing by and get it. 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
2: Forty-four,
1: ninety, OBMPT. Okay. 4-4 Metro.
0: 2404.
1: Oh, we can
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0: SP 675.
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0: 675, 1456. SP
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5: Lieutenant 1, Engine 1 and Ambulance 1 are clear at 1458.
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0: 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That'll be 10 seconds. 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
2: I'm turning at 169 now. West of 169, not east. 10-4. I'll be out with you in just a second here.

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2: Metro 2410 and 50 cars, information on a driving complaint. Westbound 494 from Dodd, a white box truck, unknown plate, unable to maintain its lane. Information at 1506.

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0: 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I'll be 10-8, he is helping out.
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4: Go forward with the mail. It is Brenton Smith. He's got it down. No weapons. We're going to be in the alleyway. Just waiting to see if we have PC for a crime here.
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0: Woodbury Station, 1 ambulance, Cottage Grove Chief, respond to Cottage Grove for a BLS bleed, 6572 Johnson Avenue South, summit pages 1509.
1: Start line on both sides. He ran inside the back door and closed it on me.
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3: 2404, I copy.
1: His name is Brenton Smith. He is a suspect. I've got him identified from before. We have charges for fleeing on foot and potential second degree assault for a gun pointing incident. He's a younger black male wearing a black t-shirt with white lettering on it and sweatpants. He was under arrest. And he turned around looking for signals. It is a duplex. He lives in the upstairs unit. It is the second house in from Arundel on the lower side, second house to the west.
4: Mr. 175.
5: And NFL license plate, John Paul Robert, 197.
4: Jack 1, 1511.
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0: を楽しむ。4506, can you put me out of service? Admin?
1: Coming.
2: Because I'm showing on the screen, can you force me out if I'm trying to get logged in?
1: Copy. Oakdale Station 1, fire. Oakdale Station 1, AF, response on motor vehicle accident with entrapment near Cliff Trip 3355 Hadley Avenue North for a Lincoln MKX that hit a tree. Driver's not injured, but they are trapped inside of the vehicle. Time of pages 1513.

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1: Very go for it, thank you. 1514.

Metro 4450, requires information on a driving complaint westbound 494 from 24th, a white van, Pennsylvania plate, Zebra King Nora 2953, which comes back to a 2025 Freightliner, cutting in and out of traffic. Information at 1515.

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0: 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Okay, I'm going to show you copy drift.
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0: Oakdale Station 1, ambulance, these are your tones for the ALS sick person in Woodbury, 7555 Bailey Road, apartment 2025, 7 pages 1517.
2: 236. 210-6 with that stall, northbound 35 at Mount Pulse 139.
0: 1517.

0: 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I never got a chance to hear it because I got busy, but they're making arrangements to get it out of there.
1: 10-4, thank you.
0: 15-17.

Metro 4450 cars, information on a driving complaint, eastbound 62 from 77, described as a gray bronze Honda sedan, plate Mike Paul Adam, 495, which matches to a 2006 Accord out of Minneapolis, swerving over shoulder and lane lines, alternating speeds, information at 1518.

0: 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Dragon Wing South 169 coming in Tampa now from downtown Anoka. Navy blue or black four-door Honda sedan, partial 28, being with Sam Zebra, speeding, weaving through traffic, information 1519.
1: Tiger Blue, Box 525, on IRS 4, Time 1519, Medic 321, Lavender Avenue East and Interstate 35E, Denver. 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On fire off 4, time
2: 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Okay.

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0: 20OC 2601 19th Avenue East. We're juveniles fishing near other juveniles are swimming.
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0: Fishing.
1: Good. 2402.
2: What channel are they operating on for that incident, people?
1: METAC 1.
2: I'm going to switch over to that.
1: 1520.

Oakdale Station 2, ambulance respond back out to the accident at 3355 Hadley Avenue North. For law enforcement, they want ambulance routine for an eval. Pages 1522.

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2: Caller stated that the vehicle looked like it was tilted, either in non-secure, non-even mode or tire. Information 1540. Metro 10 cars for debris, possibly just a buckle on the road, south 169, milepost 108 in Marshall.
3: What's the matter with Grand Information stuff?
2: 1540, 5-4, track 1540.

570 cars for a 1050 eastbound 6200 the Highway 100 bridge. 476.

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Engine 131, 164 Gaultier Place, unconscious, cross street, no cross street, and Highway 96 West, Box 192, on Fire Ops 4, time 1549, Engine 131, 164 Gaultier Place, unconscious, cross street, no cross street, and Highway 96 West, Box 192, on Fire Ops 4, time 1549.

0: K355 Metro.
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1: Patrick Thorpe.
0: Small pieces of concrete just north of Fuller Avenue. Road not buckled tight.
1: Copy, 5251.Metro K355, ready for readback. All I know comes back to us. Cecil Scott Nelson, 0801, 1984, out of Richfield. Status D class, square 29 piece.
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4: Cross Street, Century Avenue, and No Cross Street, Box 865, on Firehouse 4, time 1552, Medic 311, 2195 Century Avenue.New Perspective Long-Term Care, westbound, Woodbury, abdominal pain, Cross Street, Century Avenue, and No Cross Street, Box 865, on Firehouse 4, time
2: 1552.
1: 680. 1553.

Ladder 628, 637 Terrace Drive West. CO detector sounding with no symptom. Cross Street, Dale Street North, and St. Albans Street North. Box 400, on fire off 5, time 1554. Ladder 628, 677 Terrace Drive West. CO detector sounding with no symptom. Cross Street, Dale Street North, and St. Albans Street North. Box 400, on fire off 5, time 1554.

685. The crash northbound 494 at 55. Can I get to it slipping at 55? Let me check.

The crash northbound 494 at 55. Can I get to it slipping at 55? Let me check.

0: 35, yeah. 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It looks like West Shoulder. You should be able to get it if you just get on from 55.
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0: 1050 eastbound 94, just east of 610.
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0: 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Can I get this off from Blackwood?
1: 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Yeah, I have to give me a minute.

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0: 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Left hand shoulder.
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0: zero cars for a pallet in the lane southbound 35E at County Road E, Edward.
1: 588.
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0: out in the lane southbound 35E at 694.
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2: Medic 321, 2280 Maplewood Drive North, Menard. Allergic reaction, Cross Street, County Road the East, and Cope Avenue East, Box 468, on fire off score, time 1606. Medic 321, 2280 Maplewood Drive North, Menard. Allergic reaction, Cross Street, County Road the East, and Cope Avenue East, Box 468, on fire off score, time 1606. Rescue 611, 1524 County Road C2 West, Centennial United Methodist Church, alarm sounding, Cross Street, Alana Street North, and Asbury Street North, Box 397, on fire off 5, time 1606. Rescue 611, 1524 County Road C2 West, Centennial United Methodist Church, alarm sounding, Cross Street, Alana Street North, and Asbury Street North, Box 397, on fire off 5, time 1606.

0: Metro 4450 cars, Ford, a black valve and miscellaneous camper parts, northbound 35E at the split in Lakeville.
1: 614 after this transfer.
0: Thank you.

0: 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Here, going to St. John's.
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0: 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Met to the plate, Henry, Henry, Robert, 779.
1: 1614.
2: Four one six.

0: on zero cars for a stall blocking the turn lane at northbound 35E to Disley.
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0: This company trucks can be set underneath the bridge for a little bit. Wait for a tow. Guess we have some brake issues.
1: Heavy.
2: Lincoln 22, debris was cleared by a passerby.
1: Copy. I'll be in route to the other pallet.
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3: Five 70 cars for a 1050 eastbound 5 at Eden Prairie Road.
1: 476.
0: 1618 Metro.
1: 538.
0: Do we have an updated location on this crash or do we have it on cam?
1: Nah, I'm looking now, sir.

0: I'm looking now. The camera at Maple Grove Parkway is out. I'm going to go further up on 610.
1: Copy.
0: Yeah, I got him. Left shoulder, and just past Arbor Ridge Parkway.
2: Hello, Angela.
3: 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One's available.

0: mentioned 20 cars out, spell blocking just east of Hemlock there. It looks like a local fire. Tal was on scene with it.
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0: 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Per PD on scene, I emailed can cancel.
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0: Central 4570 cars for a 1050 blocking Northbound 169 between Cedar Lake Road and 394.
1: 476 Metro. Yeah.
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0: 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I'm at 62-169, I will take the crash on 1610.
1: 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Okay. 626.

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1: 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N22 on road debris.
0: Copy.
1: SP 588, 1627.

0: for a 1050 southbound 35E at Cayuga.
1: Okay,
0: on the left hand shoulder, 1628.

0: cars for a rake in the lanes eastbound Highway 5 at Powers.
1: Just want to clear traffic.
0: 1630.
1: Five, 7 just north of Jordan.

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1: 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For a male complaining of abdomen pain.
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3: Box 443, on follow-up score, time 1633, North St. Paul Fire, medical response, 2393 11th Avenue East, abdominal pain, cross streets, 2nd Street North, and North Hall Service Road, box 443, on follow-up score, time 1633.

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1: 605.
0: 1636.

Metro 4560, cars information on a driving complaint last seen southbound Highway 65 from Highway 10, described as a white Nissan sedan, plate similar to John Adam Nora 866. Vehicle seen weaving through traffic at high speeds, cutting the caller off. Information at 1636.

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1: Yeah.
0: Anything right away?

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0: Metro 25, 20 cars, one available for a crash. Eastbound 610, just east of Broadway.
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0: I believe we still have animal control, 2610. I can take that ANC.
2: Heavy.
3: Okay. 1551.

Yeah, driving complaint, E-694 at White Bear Avenue, white Ford pickup, unknown 28, passed on the shoulder, and speeding, information only at 661.

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1: 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Put in pending. I'll grab it. One after.
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1: 10-9.
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1: 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I'll be 10-6 with the first one.
0: Copy, 1655.
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Metro 4560, cars information on a driving complaint last seen eastbound 10 from Highway 65, described as a dark gray pickup, Minnesota 28 of Sam Charles Zebra, 783, comes back to a gray Silverado out of Brooklyn Center. Vehicle cut the caller off, brake checking them, information at 1658.

0: 27. Have a good day.
1: Have a good day, 1700.
0: 315 Metro.
1: 315.
0: Do you know if this is east or west or pilot?

Charles Gerzner, information on driveway about 10 minutes away now. Pulled into the Costco in Chaska off Highway 41 in Oak Ridge Drive. The BMW SUV 9 Tom Frank 744 has come back to a 2015 BMW X5 white in color Excelsior. Cut the caller off in the roundabout, tailgating, pass on the shoulder. Information, touch and motor.

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2: Clear transport. I'll be en route to the 1050.
1: Yeah, 1302.

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1: 538 when I clear. 685 169 36.
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0: for 6-0 cars, locals in the area. So saw one on Dale. Looking for a Chevy Silverado dark colored Union George Mary 492. Unable to maintain lane prior to going south on Dale. Into the ditch, kicking up dirt. All the vehicle was in the ditch at one point, the crawler. Again, if that local that's monitoring West Main, again, South Dale from 36, information 1706.
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0: Are there two separate crashes on 94 and Weaver, or are these two separate events?
1: Yeah, we were just talking about that. I'm pretty sure they're the same. We just have one of them that just keeps calling him and hanging up, so everything matches. I'm pretty sure they're the same.
0: Copy.
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2: Oakdale Station 2AF, respond to the MDN Rubicon Group Home 7186 Upper 17th Street North for a level D fall. 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
3: South Shore Boulevard, where two young males are riding motorized scooters on the sidewalk.
4: Seven, I'll take it on patrol.
3: Okay.

0: 3450 cars for a stall blocking southbound 77 on the ramp to McAndrews.
1: Quiet,
0: 1722.

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1: 538.
0: Lane's cleared, crash, move to the right shoulder.
1: 1523.
0: Crash 13-8.
1: 1723.

0: zero cars for 1050 southbound 35E at Wheelock.
1: 588.
0: 225.

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1: 614, 42 Nicollet.
0: 1730.
2: Road back in your house, behaving an emergency, cross street, Oxford Street North, and Lexington Avenue North, box 519, on fire off 4, town 1730, engine 631, 1045 Lawton 2 Avenue West. Road back in your house, behaving an emergency, cross street, Oxford Street North, and Lexington Avenue North, box 519, on fire off 4, town 1730.
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McGrady Station 1 AF, respond at the request of PD routine 27159 Robinwood Trail, again, 7159 Robinwood Trail, time of page 1732.

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0: 1740.
2: Now complaint 2199 Highway 36 at Target for a dog that's sitting in a vehicle with the windows up. Seems to be in distress. It's a white toy, correction, a white Dodge minivan.
3: 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We're trying to make contact with the comp right now.
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1: 36 to Lenox.
0: 23.

0: for 1050 eastbound 84 at Hiawatha.
1: 680 Metro, I'll be in route. There's one at Franklin, they're waiting on a battery, and should be here within the next hour, and they'll be out.
0: Copy, it'll actually be on the ramp to Hiawatha from eastbound 94.
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0: Engine 141, 418 Highway 96 West, Scandia Shore, Sick Person, Cross Street, Hodgson Road, and Snare Lake Boulevard, Box 191, on fire off 4, time 1749, Engine 121, 418 Highway 96 West, Scandia Shore, Sick Person, Cross Street, Hodgson Road, and Snare Lake Boulevard, Box 191, on fire off 4, time 1749.
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1: Metro 4450, cars, information on a driving complaint, eastbound 62 from 55. A black or blue sedan, license plate Frank X-Ray Sam 355, which matches to a 2007 Lexus LS, blue in color, out of Mendota Heights. Vehicle passed the caller, who was on a motorcycle in their own lane. Information at 1654.
4: Metro 2440 car for a toll assist, North 35, just south of Wyoming.
0: 534, Lundstrom.
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2: 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On Fire Ops 4, time 1755. Rescue 611, 27 Tendale Street North, Ramsey Square Condos, Traumatic Injury, Cross Street, McGovern Street North, and Dale Street North, Box 401B, on Fire Ops 4, time 1755. Rescue 611, 27 Tendale Street North, Ramsey Square Condos, Traumatic Injury, Cross Street, McGovern Street North, and Dale Street North, Box 401B, on Fire Ops 4, time 1755.

Rescue 611, 27 Tendale Street North, Ramsey Square Condos, Traumatic Injury, Cross Street, McCoven Street North, and Dale Street North, Box 401B, on fire off 4, time 1755.

0: Metro 2520 cars for a 1050 northbound 252 at 81st.
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0: Enter 24-40 cars information on a driving complaint, northbound 35, exited at Athens on a gray sedan plate Sam King Nora 266, which matches to a 2011 Volkswagen Jetta gray in color out of Rochester. Vehicle was traveling at high speeds, weaving through traffic. Information at 1801.
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0: This is 2445, it's information only on a driving complaint, South 35, just south of Harris, on a silver sedan, John William, yellow 639, the 24 Ford Fusion, silver in color out of Cambridge. RP stated they had their hands out of the window, cutting in out of traffic, and fall near 1808.
1: Four for nine, Harris.
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0: Bay Park, Castle Long, be arriving on scene, single story commercial structure, nothing showing, be all investigating.
1: Structure with nothing showing, out investigating 1814. Yes.

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1: Yeah, go ahead.
0: You guys got going on out there?
1: Two decidedly drunk people on jet skis, they're both arrested.
0: Okay.
1: Yeah, I'll head back right now.
0: Oh, no worries. I just see, like, the eight of you up there. I didn't know if it was something more

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1: .473, I can.
0: Thank you. He just called back asking. 1817.

0: Hills to get into a Yasser Khan and 892 Grant Avenue North Friendly. Back 17 to the 18th.
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0: Brooklyn cars, check for two young children, approximately 3 to 5 years old, northbound 13 at Zinran Avenue.
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1: 18-24.
2: Someone is out with those two children. They are still near the area of northbound 13 and Zinran in a gray Mazda CX-3.
1: Hey, yeah, thank you so much.
2: 18-24.
0: Transporting one adult male to 425.
2: Proceed.
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1: I spoke to that vehicle owner and we'll be 10-8 and back on the other end, so.
0: 1826.

0: 2360.
1: I think it's 67 that's still responding. Have him check in with 2401. If he's not needed, he can clear.
2: 67, copy, Dre.
0: 18, 27.

Metro 60 cars. Information on a driving complaint. Last seen headed west on Highway 10, passing Remedy Boulevard. Described as a tan SUV, plate given. Lincoln Adam Frank 524, construction 04, Lincoln Navigator, golden color to Brainerd. Almost hit the median, unable to maintain lane. Information 1828.

0: Tanker 124, Lake Johanna on call, engine 142, that has heights fire, auto 8, engine 141, engine 811, engine 631, medic 610, roadkill fire, auto 8, white bear auto 8 tender 916, tanker 916, medic 911, and a line off, 5 marks per lane, drawing fire, cross streets, Willow Road, and Evergreen Lane, box 163, on fire off 6, time 1831, tanker 144, Lake Johanna on call, engine 142, Vetmer's Heights fire, auto 8, engine 141, engine 811, engine 631, medic 610, Roseville fire, auto 8, white bear auto 8 tender, 916, tanker 916, medic 911, and a line off, 5 marks per lane, drawing fire, cross streets, Willow Road, and Evergreen Lane, box 163, on fire off 6, time 1831.
1: Can you show the 40 points? 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
0: And east, box 532, on fire off 4, time 1831, medic 322, 1816 BB Road North, Maplewood Pines Apartments, abdominal pain, cross street, Southwind Drive, and Holloway Avenue East. Box 532, on fire off 4, time 1831.

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5 Larkspur Lane, large two-story residential, nothing showing, sites Alpha or Bravo. Engine 121 will be out investigating in command at 1353. At 1835.

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1: Go ahead.
0: No mail at Jams, West 494, just past in France. There's a white PC at a high rate of speed, weaving through cars. I had him at 102.
1: On 494.
0: Westbound approaching 100. It's a white Honda Civic.

0: Check for a stall, West 694, under the 35E bridge. RP stated there's oil or tar all over the road.
1: 473, St. Paul.
0: 1837.
2: Hold up, make it up, on cam.
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2: Oh, where is it at right now?
3: Right lane. Still continuing westbound. There is exited to east Bush Lake Road.
1: 476, but I don't know behind it's got no place.
3: Copy.
2: The one, Iowa, shot East Lake, or Bush Lake, south with that 169.
1: 476 Metro, stopped. Right at the top of the ramp for East Bush.
3: Stopped at the top of the ramp, East Bush, 1838.
2: 476 is 100 and 55.

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1: And check on the dangerous condition at Birch Lake Boulevard and Otter Lake Road. There's an e-bike that was speeding on the shared bike and walking path 5 minutes ago, last seen westbound on North Birch Lake Boulevard. The driver was a white male in his 20s, unknown height, heavy build, wearing a black helmet.
0: 3-1, I copy.
1: 1842.
2: Hi, 6-4.
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0: Welcome to Cover Property, 2215 Shawnee Drive. This was called in by SiriusXM. Stolen vehicles pinging in that area. It's a 2022 Durango, green color, Wisconsin plate. Alpha November Hotel, 4648.
1: What's copy?
0: 1844.
2: Thomas is secure and we're clearing. All the doors are locked.

the current information, I'll land a driving complaint, South 35 at County Road 52 on a some type of work truck with a blue trailer, unknown 28. RP stated something fell off of their roof, went under a car, no damage, info only at 1844.

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2: We know the vehicle's still in the area, or is it moving?
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4: Proceed, 1850.
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1: I didn't see anything westbound, so unless first found it, I'll be tonight.
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1: Negative, last ping was 1 minute before the call dropped at 1842.
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0: 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Minnesota 28 Hotel X-Ray Juliet 415 on a red Chevy Express van, and let's tow no missing the left rear wheel.

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0: Coast Detail over route to me, East 694 at University on the left. Minnesota 28 Hotel X-Ray Juliet 415 on a red Chevy Express van, and let's tow no one missing the left rear wheel.
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0: 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Front of South EQ 12 Birch Street, Unit A. Caller was walking outside when a vehicle with several people inside threw drinks at her. Only description is a black SUV, and it was last seen northbound on Linden 10 minutes ago.
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0: 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Sounds like a DLC, and the vehicle's probably GLA.
1: Yeah, I'm definitely not gonna find this.